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I'm Michelle Fay. 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
1: 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Hey, it's Craig Stevens, your TGIF. 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
1: Friday, third shift, and I'm Craig Stevens. 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
0: Well, it's the 100th anniversary this summer.
1: Cool.
0: So they're doing retro-inspired road trips, and they cost one whole dollar.
1: Okay, tell me more.
0: Booking.com has it. This isn't a commercial, but this sounds amazing. It includes one of three movie-inspired vintage vehicles.
1: Okay, is that a 57 Mustang?
0: Actually, not bad. A 66 Ford Thunderbird.
1: Cool.
0: 1960s VW bus.
1: Oh.
0: My son would love that. Or 1981 DeLorean.
1: Stop right now.
0: Great Scott. It's 66. You have itineraries from Albuquerque to Santa Fe, New Mexico, and it goes June 25th to the 28th.
1: Okay, this

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0: 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This is where you're going to find the best songs and the most fun every morning. 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

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When it comes to breathing, if you're doing it, I would say you're already ahead of the game. But there actually is a way that you could be breathing that could improve your health. 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

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The sweet chill sound of Foreigner started Greg in Concord, California's Songs with Weather Terms mixtape. A mixtape is three songs with a common theme. And here comes the rain in Greg's Weather Terms mixtape from the Eurythmics.

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0: 98.3 TRY, the greatest hits of the 70s and 80s. It's Jeffrey T. You know, I'm always on the hunt for new job opportunities. Not for me. I'm happy at iHeart, just in case the boss is listening. Thank you. Love the paychecks. Keep them coming. Now, I'm trying to find something for you. And if you're into soccer or football, Fox Sports is hiring a chief World Cup watcher. You need to watch every single match, but not from home. 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Now, understand, there are 104 games in the World Cup. Gotta watch them all. It runs from June 11th through July 19th. 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They're not messing around. So if you think you are the one, post a video using the hashtag Chief World Cup Watcher. 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